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4: 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Western Power on site, be careful through there. Look out for debris in Redcliffe on Tonkin Highway southbound before Great Eastern Highway in the left lane. The freeways are looking good for your Sunday morning run-in. Smooth going, Quinana Mitchell and Graham Farmer both ways. 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
11: 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See, 23 is actually quite fascinating. It's the lowest prime number that consists of consecutive digits.
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14: Hey there,
13: I'm Brett Thomas. A woman has been charged with the murder of a child on the New South Wales Central Coast. A 32-year-old woman walked into Wyong Police Station yesterday afternoon. After a welfare check at a nearby unit, they discovered the body of a 4-year-old boy. Superintendent Chad Gillies describing the scene as confronting.
14: Whenever a child is a victim of violent crime and whenever a child is murdered, it strikes at the core of community. That's why it's absolutely important we work through this methodically.
13: A 27-year-old man is fighting for life after a freak accident while playing Aussie rules yesterday in Melbourne's north. It's believed he hit his head on a covered cricket pitch. After attempting a tackle, he was rushed to hospital in a critical condition. Queensland police are investigating the death of a man after an alleged assault at a park in Brisbane's inner south this morning, and Donald Trump is marking America's 250th anniversary with a political rally in Washington. Extreme heat is disrupting July 4 celebrations, forcing the cancellation of multiple events across the country. Showers increasing this afternoon in Perth, a top of 21. A shower or two tomorrow, a top of 20. Clearing Tuesday, sunny, top of 21. Sunny Wednesday as well, 22. 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
6: 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Number 20.

From the aisle to the dance floor, all Swifties are celebrating Taylor and Travis tying the knot. 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

0: 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Taylor and Travis are married, and we're celebrating with the top 94 wedding songs on Mix 94.5. Number 17.
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0: It's Mix 94.5. You're hanging out with Jacob Brown. In case you somehow missed it yesterday, Taylor Swift and Travis Kelce are now married. They're probably honeymooning somewhere spectacular like Fiji or Rottnest Island in Ellenbrook. Kelce, how amazing is this?
1: It's so crazy. Like, I've listened to our music and listened to all the times that's all gone wrong, and then it's gone right. It's been a long time coming, but...
0: We were celebrating with the top 94 wedding songs of all time, and I feel like reliving the top 20 with an encore of Living on a Prayer. It's Bon Jovi, number 15 on Perth's Mix 94.5.

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1: That's Mix 94.5. You're hanging out with Jacob Brown. In case you missed it yesterday, we were counting down the top 94 wedding songs of all time in honour of Taylor Swift and Travis Kelce tying the knot in Madison Square Garden yesterday, and we have made it to the top 10.
2: This is a song that I wrote about a guy that I liked, but my friends and family didn't like him. And for the first time, I could relate in a small way to Romeo and Juliet. And it's crazy to think that this song is being played in Australia and all over the world, because to me, it's just a song that I wrote on my bedroom floor. This is called Love Story.
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6: 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Western Power on site for streetlight pole replacement works. And a breakdown on the Mitchell Freeway northbound up to Hepburn Ave exit. Vehicle in the left emergency lane. Proceed there with caution. Forgot breakfast? 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
11: 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Taylor and Travis are married. And we're celebrating with the top 94 wedding songs on Mix 94.5. Number 10.

From the aisle to the dance floor, all Swifties are celebrating Taylor and Travis tying the knot. 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

0: That's Mix 94.5. In case you missed it yesterday, counting down the top 94 wedding songs of all time in honour of the wedding of the year in New York yesterday. But in Cottesloe, Melanie Abba was sure to get you dancing along that beach.
1: I sing along, add words when I want to. Laugh at me. They would say, you know, you're not just
0: using
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0: Hey, with Dancing Queen, I don't think it really matters. All that matters is how loud you're singing. 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
5: 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Right lane closed both ways. Western Power on site for streetlight pole replacement works. And a breakdown on the Mitchell Freeway northbound on the Hepburn Ave on-ramp. Vehicle in the left emergency lane. Incident response on site. 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
24: Hey there, I'm Brett Thomas. Confronting scenes for New South Wales Police with the body of a four-year-old boy found in a unit on the Central Coast. A 32-year-old woman has been charged with murder. She attended a police station in Wyong, prompting officers to conduct a welfare check yesterday afternoon. Superintendent Chad Gilley says investigations are ongoing.
25: To understand exactly what happened and why it happened.
24: A 27-year-old man is in a critical condition after suffering a head injury during a local Aussie Rules game in Melbourne's North yesterday. It happened when he went in for a tackle and reportedly landed on a covered cricket pitch. There's no evidence the first confirmed case of the deadly H5 bird flu has spread to the commercial poultry industry. The New South Wales government is urging farmers to consider housing livestock to prevent contact with wild birds. The United States is marking its 250th birthday as a heatwave grips much of the country on the 4th of July. Donald Trump will address the nation in Washington, followed by the largest fireworks display in global history.
26: Anaconda.
24: Showers increasing this afternoon in Perth, a top of 21. A shower or two tomorrow, a top of 20. Clearing Tuesday, sunny, top of 21. Sunny Wednesday as well, 22. 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
29: Taylor and Travis are entering their marriage era. 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

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Number 3.

0: Swift and Travis Kelce got hitched. 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
2: 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All lanes open, traffic flowing well. The freeways are looking good for your Sunday morning run-in. Smooth going, Quinana Mitchell and Graham Farmer. And roadworks continue through Innaloo. Cedric Street is closed there between Stevenson Ave and Ellen Stirling Boulevard. 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
3: 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Smooth going, Quinana Mitchell and Graham Farm in both directions. 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Cedric Street closed there between Stevenson Ave and Ellen Stirling Boulevard. 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Show's increasing today for Perth with a top of 21 and 20 tomorrow. And right now, it's 16.
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8: Hey there, I'm Brett Thomas. Authorities are urging shoppers not to panic buy poultry after the first case of a deadly strain of bird flu found on the East Coast. New South Wales Minister for Agriculture, Tara Moriarty, says it's limited to wild birds and not the agriculture industry at this stage.
9: The plans are in place if we need to get there, but at this stage it's one wild bird and it hasn't spread into the poultry or egg industry at all.
8: It's the sixth case nationally. Police have described finding the body of a four-year-old boy in a unit on the New South Wales Central Coast as confronting. A woman has been charged with domestic violence-related murder. A local Aussie rules footballer is fighting for life after suffering a head injury during a match in Melbourne's North. The 27-year-old is in a critical condition after reportedly clashing heads with a teammate before hitting his head on a cricket pitch. And a heatwave is threatening to disrupt multiple 4th of July celebrations as America celebrates its 250th birthday. Showers increasing this afternoon in Perth, a top of 21. A shower or two tomorrow, a top of 20. Clearing Tuesday, sunny, top of 21. Sunny Wednesday as well, 22. 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
0: 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That's three 80s anthems to sing along to. Back to back to back. Which means three iconic 80s tracks start now.
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3: 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On the freeway, Sir Mitchell looking good both ways. North on the Kwinana, slow going Akita Road up past Rowley Road. No hassles on the Graham Farmer Freeway or through the Northbridge Tunnel eastbound or westbound. And roadworks through Innaloo, Cedric Street closed there between Stevenson Ave and Ellen Sterling Boulevard. Detours in place. 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Showers increasing today for Perth with a top of 21, shower 2 tomorrow and 20, and right now it's 19.
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19: Hey there, I'm Brett Thomas. A woman has been charged with the murder of a child on the New South Wales Central Coast. A 32-year-old woman walked into Wyong Police Station yesterday afternoon. After a welfare check at a nearby unit, they discovered the body of a 4-year-old boy. Superintendent Chad Gillies describing the scene as confronting.
20: Whenever a child is a victim of violent crime and whenever a child is murdered, it strikes at the core of community. That's why it's absolutely important we work through this methodically.
19: A 27-year-old man is fighting for life after a freak accident while playing Aussie rules yesterday in Melbourne's north. It's believed he hit his head on a covered cricket pitch. After attempting a tackle, he was rushed to hospital in a critical condition. Queensland police are investigating the death of a man after an alleged assault at a park in Brisbane's inner south this morning, and Donald Trump is marking America's 250th anniversary with a political rally in Washington. Extreme heat is disrupting July 4 celebrations, forcing the cancellation of multiple events across the country.
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19: Showers increasing this afternoon in Perth, a top of 21. A shower or two tomorrow, a top of 20. Clearing Tuesday, sunny, top of 21. Sunny Wednesday as well, 22. And keep it on Mix 94.5 all day for Perth's best variety.
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0: 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Triple 80s lined up for you next. John Farnham, this week he turned 77. Pressure Down, coming up in just minutes. There's more of Perth's Best Variety on the way too. Cyril just got married. Congratulations. Stumbling In is coming up. And have you heard? 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It is the wedding you built. 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
6: Hey there, Stephen Zoyce with you. A woman has been charged with the murder of a child on the New South Wales Central Coast. She walked into Wyong Police Station yesterday afternoon. After a welfare check at a nearby unit, they found the body of a four-year-old boy. Superintendent Chad Gillies describing the scene as confronting.
21: Whenever a child is a victim of violent crime and whenever a child is murdered, it strikes at the core of community. That's why it's absolutely important we work through this methodically.
6: A man is fighting for life after a freak accident while playing Aussie rules yesterday in Melbourne's north. It's believed he hit his head on a covered cricket pitch after attempting a tackle and was rushed to hospital in a critical condition. And shoppers are being urged not to panic by poultry in New South Wales after testing confirmed a dead giant petrel carried a deadly strain of bird flu. It's the first H5 case on the east coast and the sixth nationwide. There's been another bird found on a northern Sydney beach currently being tested. There's no evidence it's entered the ag industry. Showers increasing across Perth today. We're heading for 21 degrees. A shower or two tomorrow was set to reach 20. And keep it on Mix 94.5 all day for Perth's best variety.
4: 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That's three 80s anthems to sing along to, back to back to back, which means three iconic 80s tracks start now.
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0: 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We just gave away $10,000 a week for 10 weeks straight.
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0: 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They're getting ready to do it all over again. Will you say I do to this?
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0: 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Another triple 80s coming up next includes MJ. Have you seen MJ, the Michael Jackson musical yet? Still on at Crown. 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This is Jolly in Petch with Perth girl Regan, who was many years ago on Australian Idol. 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

0: 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Hello, it's Alyssa. We have sent people to California, to London. We have handed out $100,000 to 10 different people, so in portions of 10 grand each. And the Pete and Kimber Show has given out $70,000 with Alpha Bucks.
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Yes, it's true. Our favourite decade is the 80s. We're going back to back to back 80s next. Huey Lewis and the News in there, and there's more of Perth's Best Variety.

0: Olivia Dean on the way too. Hey, if you've been driving along Kwinana Freeway at night, looked up at Kings Park and gone, what are all those lights about? Well, that is Lightscape. 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
2: Hey there, Stephen Zoyce with you.
0: A woman has been charged with the murder of a child on the New South Wales Central Coast. She walked into Wyong Police Station yesterday afternoon. After a welfare check at a nearby unit, they found the body of a four-year-old boy. Superintendent Chad Gillies describing the scene as confronting.
1: Whenever a child is a victim of violent crime and whenever a child is murdered, it strikes at the core of community. That's why it's absolutely important we work through this methodically.
0: A man is fighting for life after a freak accident while playing Aussie rules yesterday in Melbourne's north. It's believed he hit his head on a covered cricket pitch after attempting a tackle and was rushed to hospital in a critical condition. And shoppers are being urged not to panic by poultry in New South Wales after testing confirmed a dead giant petrel carried a deadly strain of bird flu. It's the first H5 case on the East Coast and the sixth nationwide. There's been another bird found on a northern Sydney beach currently being tested. There's no evidence it's entered the ag industry.
3: 15.
0: Showers increasing across Perth today. We're heading for 21 degrees. A shower or two tomorrow was set to reach 20. 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
25: 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That's three 80s anthems to sing along to, back to back to back, which means three iconic 80s tracks start now.
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6: Hey there, Stephen Zoyce with you. Authorities are urging shoppers not to panic buy poultry after the first case of a deadly strain of bird flu on the east coast. New South Wales Minister for Agriculture Tara Moriarty says it's limited to wild birds and not the ag sector at this stage.
7: The plans are in place if we need to get there, but at this stage it's one wild bird and it hasn't spread into the poultry or egg industry at all.
6: Confronting scenes for New South Wales police with the body of a four-year-old boy found in a unit on the central coast. A 32-year-old woman has been charged with murder. She attended a police station in Wyong, prompting officers to conduct a welfare check yesterday afternoon. Superintendent Chad Gillies says investigations are ongoing.
8: From a police perspective, I can confirm that the scene can only be described as confronting for all police and emergency service workers that were there. My priority at the moment now is to work through the investigation with detectives to understand exactly what happened and why it happened.
6: And the United States is marking its 250th birthday.
9: Assistance supply.
6: Showers increasing across Perth today. We're heading for 21 degrees. A shower or two tomorrow, we're set to reach 20. And keep it on Mix 94.5 all day for Perth's best variety.
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0: like playing the lottery because I'm naturally good with numbers. For example, 7. Yeah, see?
1: Glenn, say a number.
2: A number? Well, what are the parameters? Is it 1 to 47? Is it a prime number, a percentage, decimal or fraction? Is it an odd or even number? Is it Fibonacci or possibly the number 23 enigma? Associated with the Knights Templar and the 23 Grand Masters that associated that
0: Glenn.
2: With William S. Burroughs.
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15: 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Is it a prime number, a percentage, decimal or fraction? Is it an odd or even number? Is it Fibonacci or possibly the number 23 enigma associated with the Knights Templar and the 23 Grand Masters that associated that
13: Glenn.
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17: 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Is it Fibonacci or possibly the number 23 enigma? Associated with the Knights Templar and the 23 Grand Masters that associated with that
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14: 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Well,

0: What are the parameters? Is it 1 to 47? Is it a prime number, a percentage, decimal or fraction? Is it an odd or even number? Is it Fibonacci or possibly the number 23 enigma? Associated with the Knights Templar and the 23 Grand Masters are associated with that William S. Farrow's author.
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12: 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Welcome to Monday. 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
19: 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Crypto is unregulated and high risk. T's and C's apply. Mitchell southbound, still travelling well, heading into the city. Kwinana northbound, a few extra cars at some merge points, but still a good run in. No major delays around town either. Just a reminder, if you come across any roadworks, make sure you stick to posted speed signs. 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
20: Good morning, I'm Michaela Savage. A firebombing has sparked commuter chaos with thick smoke pouring across a busy shopping strip. It's unfolded in Richmond in Melbourne's inner east this morning. Their callers reported an explosion and a huge fireball from a tobacco shop. Fire Rescue Victoria Commander Brett Hamill says nearby businesses were not spared.
21: So at this stage, we look like we have 12 commercial businesses within that one building. And all have been significantly damaged by fire.
20: The Prime Minister is in Fiji, where he's set to sign a new treaty before he heads to the Solomon Islands to negotiate another treaty there. Anthony Albanese will be back home in Brisbane on Wednesday, where he'll meet with the leaders of Tonga and Papua New Guinea. And the national auction clearance rate remained low across the country over the past week, picking up slightly from the previous week by just 0.6%, coming in at 49.8%, according to Cotality.
17: At Dale Alcock Homes, we'll go above and beyond to bring your dream to life for all the days you call it home. 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
20: Blues midfielder George Wardlaw will go for scans on a hamstring issue after last night's 21-point loss to Port Adelaide. And our Aussie women have this morning claimed our seventh T20 crown, Australia managing to down England by 7 wickets with 17 balls remaining at Lords. Sophie Molyneux and Beth Mooney telling Seven it's all celebrations over there.
22: It was amazing. I'm really sorry. You can probably hear the music behind us. That's not our team either. The game only finished a couple of hours ago too, so we actually haven't even sung the song yet. Yeah, there's some pretty cool things to come.
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20: We'll get a shower or two for Perth today, heading for a top of 20 degrees, down to 9 tonight. Then tomorrow we're in for a sunny day with a top of 21 degrees. And listener knows what Aussie ears want to hear, the best radio and audio created for you.
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3: 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Mitchell southbound looking pretty good heading into the CBD. Kwinana northbound building, Mortimer Road, merging Thomas Road to Anketel Road. And a light change for Patterson Road, northbound Mand Road in Kwinana Beach. Have you heard? 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
1: Hey, it's Mix 94.5's Pete and Kimber. If you grew up in Perth, you remember getting your license and doing bog laps through Northbridge with these hits turned up.
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15: 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Mitchell Fairway southbound still travelling well heading into the city. Cornada northbound, a little on off busy. Mortimer Road merge and then Thomas Road merge through to Actel Road. A slow drive and no major hotspots around town. Kind of on off busy as well. Patterson Road northbound, Mand Road in Cornada Beach. Get home for the moments that matter most, like sunset strolls with your mates or bedtime stories with your little ones. Drive safe. 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
18: Good morning, I'm Michaela Savage. Prime Minister Anthony Albanese has apologised for his awkward Kylie Minogue podcast comments, saying he's sorry unequivocally. The line came during a dating style game. Social Services Minister Tanya Plibersek telling Seven she has not heard the full chat while defending Labor's record on women.
19: I just heard that excerpt that you played then, but what I'd say on women's equality in this country is that no government's been better for it and no Prime Minister's been better for it.
18: While Anthony Albanese has landed in Fiji, he's expected to sign the Vivale Union Agreement, before heading to the Solomon Islands for negotiations on a new treaty. Then on Wednesday, the Prime Minister is set to meet with Papua New Guinea and Tonga leaders before the State of Origin decider in Brisbane. And a 27-year-old suburban footy player in Melbourne is receiving end-of-life care after a freak accident while playing Aussie rules. It's understood he suffered several head knocks during a tackle.
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18: North Melbourne will wait for scans on George Wardlaw after leaving last night's loss to Port Adelaide with a hamstring injury. The Roos went down by 21 points away in Adelaide. Coach Alistair Clarkson admits the 15th placed Power shouldn't be underestimated.
13: 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I think they've had points against for the competition. They're fourth or something, which sort of defies their ladder position, really.
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18: We'll get a shower or two for Perth today, heading for a top of 20 degrees, down to 9 tonight. Then tomorrow we're in for a sunny day with a top of 21 degrees. 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

0: And he got bumped up as well, saying he got 7.
1: Oh, listen,
0: lies.
1: It averages out.
0: It does.
2: Over the average out.
0: Okay, right. Ben was in season, third spot, and now he's rocketed himself to first.
2: Yep.
0: Ben only got 6 last week. You got 5.
1: Yeah. Seriously?
0: And yeah, and I can't. They are putting in there that you guys got 7 correct. So now I don't trust any of the numbers in the season.
1: Trust no one.
0: I think that, you know, you were wrong on the Eagles and the Bulldogs last week, Pete.
2: Right.
0: And you still got the points in the paper.
2: Yeah.
0: And so I don't know who I have to lodge this with.
2: Oh, no, I know. They're the same people I call every week to make sure my tips are correct.
0: I definitely think there is something shady going on.
1: Yeah, wow.
0: Both of you with incorrect tips.
1: Ryan Daniels,
0: coincidence.
1: No doubt, will hear about this.
2: You reckon? You know, yeah. So well, can you go and have a chat to him?
1: He'll be having a chat to us, going, really? Because he's also high up.
2: Yeah.
1: You take it pretty seriously.
2: Right.
1: So an extra couple of points would be handy, but
0: definitely cannot be trusted.
2: So are you going to go? Are you going to get in touch with the West, or what are you going
0: to
2: do?
0: I'm going to allow them to make this correction themselves.
1: You'll give them the chance.
0: How do I know this is the only mistake they've made? We're a lot of rounds in now.
2: Yeah, that's true.
0: Right? They could have botched 13 other rounds.
2: Look, if I was you, I'd leave it. I'd let those ones go and then just focus on the rest of it.
1: Now. Yeah.
2: Just focus on the rest of it. You know what I mean?
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15: 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See website for T's and C's. Mitchell southbound, kind of on the build, anywhere between Whitfords and Warwick Road merges. Quinana northbound, Mortimer Road merged slow, then from Thomas Road to Anketell Road. And building a little bit narrow highway northbound at the bypass in Hazelmere. These school holidays, you're one decision away from a good day. So don't leave it to chance. Take them to SciTech on now until the 19th of July. Tickets at scitech.org.au. It's burning day. More traffic soon on Mix 94.5, Perth's best variety.
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0: Oh, it was so close.
1: There's so nothing in it. It's like the most minute. 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
1: And you would have sung that song thousands of times.
2: I know. What kind of Taylor Swift tribute singer am I?
1: No, truly, because normally you'd sing with music.
0: Yeah.
2: 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There's no live band.
1: But you sounded beautiful.
0: It is difficult, and it's meant to be difficult, right?
2: Yes.
0: But still great. You were fantastic.
2: Thanks, guys. I'm going to go practice anyway.
1: No, you're great. It was awesome, and you got the music normally. You're fine.
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3: The census is coming this August. 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Metro southbound, building Burnsbeek Road, then busy Whitfords Avenue and Warwick Road merges. Quinana northbound, it's busy Mortimer Road, then Thomas Rath Road through to Akitel Road. Rowley Road slowing down a little bit now too. Tonkin Highway southbound, Bonara Road, tad under speed. 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
17: Hey, I'm Michaela Savage. The Prime Minister has been forced into clean-up mode after a podcast chat got a bit too spicy. Anthony Albanese has apologised unequivocally after saying he'd pick Kylie Minogue in a crude celebrity game about who he'd date if his marriage ended. Meantime, the PM is set to sign the wide-ranging Vivale Union Agreement in Fiji before he jets off to the Solomon Islands for negotiations over a new treaty there. Anthony Albanese's Pacific Blitz is set to wrap up on Wednesday when he meets with leaders from PNG and Tonga before the State of Origin decider in Brisbane. A fiery ram raid has left a tobacco shop gutted and smoke pouring across nearby streets. The Richmond store in Melbourne's inner east was hit early this morning with more than 80 firefighters called in. It comes a week after another nearby tobacco shop was firebombed. And Brazil has been knocked out of the FIFA World Cup by Norway. Two late goals from Erling Haaland taking the score to 2-1.
15: At Dale Alcock Homes, we'll go above and beyond to bring your dream to life for all the days you call it home. BC5409.
17: Kangaroos great David King has slammed the AFL's decision not to suspend Pies star Braden Maynard and the Suns' Tuke Miller for making contact with an umpire instead of 2 weeks on the sidelines. Both players can accept $5,000 fines.
18: The AFL burns weak as piss on this. They really have. They had to make a stand for the umpiring fraternity. That they are to be protected at all costs. You can't go charging 25 metres, 30 metres. If there's an umpire on your line of sight, you have to take every precaution available to not have that umpire involved.
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17: We'll get a shower or two for Perth today, heading for a top of 20 degrees, down to 9 tonight. Then tomorrow we're in for a sunny day with a top of 21 degrees. 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
1: Troy, how are you feeling?
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1: Have we got Lisa there? Because Lisa's hidden away at the moment. Lisa, can you hear us?
3: I can hear you.
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3: 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Kimba, you're going to make me cry. I see a bride who's about to cry. yeah, I'm just really happy. 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
1: So there you go. That was a wedding on our show from 2 years ago. Look, you're in tears.
5: I know. It made me teary hearing the kids again. Yeah. I was like, man.
1: The kids were beautiful. I'd forgotten that they weren't engaged yet, so we had to put a proposal together at the time as well.
5: Yeah, normally everyone else has been engaged.
1: Yeah.
5: But they just went through with the whole lot at once.
1: And good morning, Troy, and hope you and your beautiful family are well. We mentioned before that we still keep in touch with all of our wedding couples. He's listening.
5: Has he just messaged you?
1: He's just messaged me. Lol, hearing us on the radio again. Oh, my God. He's just,
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1: Very
5: true.
1: Our
5: couples are all still married and everything's going gangbusters.
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19: Radio heads up, the boom gates are down. 2J Road eastbound after Roe Highway in Stratton. Now, police are on site and traffic very heavy in the approach. Please take your plan B around that one this morning. And some debris, which is a lot of hosing in the right lanes of Mitchell Ferry southbound at Warwick Road in Greenwood. Again, take it easy on the approach to that. It's a little slow, as mentioned, and the freeways are building in its usual places heading into the city. 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
0: Kimber, time to choose your own adventure.
1: Okay, great.
0: All right, I've got a couple here. I have something with a view.
1: Mm-hmm.
0: And something without a view. I need you to choose one of those adventures, and then I will tell you the story that comes with it.
1: You know what I think of when I think of something without a view?
0: What?
1: When I stayed at a hotel in Amsterdam, and they had curtains across the windows, and when I pulled the curtains back, there was a wall behind it. We were just in a basement, basically.
0: Absolutely no surprise.
1: So, and I loved it. It was one of my favourite trips. So let's say a room without a view, please.
0: I love that. I love that you're intrigued by that. I love that you have a personal story to go with it as well. We're going to go something without a view. So I've found a guy who travels to football stadiums in the US, and his job is to find the worst seats that he can possibly find and then take pictures of what the view is.
1: Oh, that's a great thing.
0: It's great, right? So he's travelling across the US as we speak. Now, I'm going to show you a couple of these, and I'm going to describe them as we see them. So this is him at a football stadium.
1: Oh, wow. That's a view of just a fence.
0: That's a fence.
1: It's a colour-bond fence. He can't see through that.
0: I'd like to remind people, these are literally seats that you can buy, okay? Someone has stood there and gone, this is a place we can sell to someone's bum. Right,
1: first three seats of the front row of Riverside Theatre in Perth.
0: Oh, yeah, there's that. Yeah, no, I've been to those.
1: Stare straight into a speaker.
0: There's another one for you where he's literally looking at the back of a parapet wall.
1: Behind the screen.
0: Yeah, there you go. Yeah, behind the screen.
1: Wow.
0: I think if he stands, though, he can see over the top of it. There, he's beside a pillar. There, he's beside another wall. Can't see a thing.
1: These are terrible seats.
0: But this is the thing, right? So It astounds me, and this has brought this back into my mind, that someone sits there and looks at those seats and goes, we can charge money for this, and someone will actually buy it. And this was my first ever experience watching a footy game at Subi Oval back in the day.
1: Mm.
0: Actually, I think it might have been Patterson Stadium by this stage, I can't remember. But I'd never been to a footy game. This was Fremantle and Essendon, Elimination Final 2003.
1: Oh, God, I remember
0: it. You remember it, right?
1: What a match.
0: We won by 5 points or something
1: huge.
0: Like that.
1: Except and the guy with the thing?
0: The guy with the thing.
1: He was awesome.
0: 100%. He was fantastic. Kicked it a beauty.
1: Oh, it was
0: huge.
1: But
0: my uncle took me, and I remember him being so excited because he couldn't believe how cheap he got these seats for Elimination Final. And we got there, and if people remember this, we were literally sitting behind a pillar. So you'd have to crane your neck out to see what was happening. We were asking people to our left and right, what's going on? The pie and chips were terrible. It was a shocking night, but Freo got up.
1: I would have hoped I was just, at that point, working in the chips area. I was at the fryer.
0: They had a better view, and they couldn't even see the place.
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7: 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On Mitchell Ferry southbound near Warwick Road, there's a lot of hosing in the right lanes. You know, you can drive over it, but just be mindful it's there. Those boom gates that were down 2J Road near Roe Highway in Stratton have now been fixed and everything's working okay, although still quite busy in the area. Want that big deal feeling? 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
25: Good morning, I'm Michaela Savage. The Prime Minister has issued an unequivocal apology following backlash over his comments about Kylie Minogue on a podcast. Anthony Albanese named the pop star during a crude game involving celebrity choices and a hypothetical marriage split. While the coalition is trying to kill off One Nation deal chatter early, opposition leader Angus Taylor telling Nine there's no plan to team up after the next election, insisting the goal is to win in its own right.
26: We've got no plan to enter into a coalition with One Nation. Our plan is to win outright.
25: Briefly, investigations are underway after a tobacco shop was smashed and set alight. in what's being treated as another suspicious early morning attack. The fire broke out in Richmond, in Melbourne's inner east. And Norway has reached their first ever FIFA World Cup quarterfinal after knocking Brazil out of the competition this morning. Two late goals from striker Erling Haaland sealing the victory.
0: At Dale Alcock Homes, we'll go above and beyond to bring your dream to life for all the days you call it home. BC5409.
25: Blues coach Alistair Clarkson admits the 15th placed Power shouldn't be underestimated. Port Adelaide managed a 21-point win over North Melbourne in Adelaide last night. Clarko admits his side could have handled it better.
1: It was a real arm wrestle, and they won the arm wrestle. They got three goals up at half time. We arrested that momentum that they had and got it back to even keel at three quarter time, and then we gave them back the three goals again. So, you know, Adelaide Oval, you need to take territory with the footy.
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25: We'll get a shower or two for Perth today, heading for a top of 20 degrees, down to 9 tonight. Then tomorrow we're in for a sunny day with a top of 21 degrees. 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
0: 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And from 9 this morning, Perth's best variety all day. 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
2: So, Dear Kimber, you can send us in things that are happening in your life you might need some advice around. You can hit us up on the socials, our text, peteandkimber.com.au. We have a little chat, we read out what you've sent, and then we put it out to our great audience who pop in with their real-life advice.
3: Yeah, I think that Sarah needs the help today. Sarah has said, Dear Kimber, I need some advice. I am the mum of a 12-year-old girl and she is begging me to be able to go loiter around the shops with her friends.
2: Oh, great.
3: All of her friends are allowed to go to the shops without a parent, but I feel like she's too young. And I'm talking about dropping them off at a major shopping centre for hours on end. So that's what this was. She's okay. Written it like she speaks, I think.
2: Yeah, yeah.
3: Yeah, they want to go to the shops. I'm talking like they all day.
2: Like all day, like.
3: Am I being too overprotective or just protective enough? Help. Thank you, Sarah. I'm from a different world on this. I don't have kids, so I don't, you know, give the best advice with this maybe. I've got nieces that I, you know, but I was also a different kind of kid. Mm. I was a out of the house by 11, getting myself to and from long
2: 11.
3: Distance school.
2: Yeah.
3: Yeah, at the age of 11. Like I was doing all of that stuff.
2: Yeah, yeah.
3: I'm someone who thinks it's still fine for kids to get themselves out and about places.
2: Yeah.
3: They don't have to wait till they're 16. So I'm probably not, because I feel like other parents, by the way, I see no kids walking home from school every day. I think that this is now a community of parents who would rather take their kids everywhere and not leave their kids alone.
2: Look, I think we're a community of parents. So I'm from the other side of it with the three, and they're not quite there yet. My oldest is 10. But I, like also when I was a kid, I came from a different situation. So, you know, we lived two blocks away from St. Joseph's in Queen's Park. And Mum would drive us there every morning. And even St. Norbert's, like until I was year 12, we'd get driven. And then picked up, you know, if Mum couldn't do it, Nonna and Nonna were around the corner. You know, so they'd come and pick
3: I just
2: us
3: feel
2: up.
3: Like, what trouble can kids really get up to? Like, I get that there are some kids, right? If you know if your kid is hanging out with bad kids, okay? You just do. You know if your kids have got friends that are troublesome.
2: Yeah.
3: But the way even Sarah says they want to loiter around the shops, I'm like, kids want a place to socialise and hang out. And I think that kids need to have that together. That they don't always want to meet at someone's house. That they do want to have experiences and observe other people and watch other behaviours and be a part of that. And I don't know that we should be blocking them from doing it. I just don't know what age is appropriate.
2: I think you're right. But I don't think it's necessarily people thinking about the behaviour of their own kids. I think they're also thinking about what might happen to them if that happens. Like, what's the chance that, you know, some maniac, like, just happens to be in the place at the same time and my kid's in danger. I think that sort of thinking happens as well.
3: I wish I had the confidence thinking I was some Wonder Woman that was going to be able to prevent that if I was there.
2: Of course, right? And that's, you know, so these are the things. I think ultimately it comes down to what's your kid like?
3: Yeah.
2: You know, I think a lot of this is judged on that
3: like
2: before actually
3: age.
2: 12
3: is now high school, right? You're going into high school.
2: Yeah. All right. Well, look, we've done a bit of chewing on this. We need your advice right now. You might be right in the thick of it. You know, your kids might be the ones that are around about the age where you've started either doing this or you've got your concerns and you're not doing it. We would love to hear from you. 13 10 60.
3: What's the suitable age for your kids to be able to go to the shopping centre? I know we go all over WA. Our regional listeners, those kids are driving tractors at the age of 6.
2: Yeah, yeah.
3: I don't think that they're going to be the same as they're too worried about dropping their kids or their kids going down the shops on their own.
2: Yeah, it'd be very
3: those
2: interesting.
3: Those kids are
2: to
3: doing
2: see.
3: The grocery shopping for the week.
2: Yeah, okay. Look, our phones have lit up, so there's plenty of people ready to talk about this. So we'll come back and take your calls next.
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12: 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Breakdown still there, 2J Road eastbound at Row Highway in Middle Swan in the centre lane. Police are on site. No delays, just allow for a safe merge. And traffic signals flashing yellow, Alexander Drive and Nangara Road in Lansdale. Slow down and give way to your right. 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
11: Good morning, I'm Michaela Savage. Shadow Housing Minister Andrew Bragg says Anthony Albanese's podcast comments were beneath his office. The Prime Minister has apologised for picking Kylie Minogue in a shag, marry, date game. Mr Bragg telling the ABC he should never have gone there.
12: Well, I think these comments were beneath his office. I don't think he should have said them. It's good that he's apologised, but he shouldn't have said it in the first place.
11: A local football community is in mourning after a weekend match took a devastating turn. In Melbourne's North, Epping Reserves player Nathan Fitzgerald suffered a serious head injury during Saturday's game and he's now in end-of-life care. A 27-year-old man is in court today charged with unlawful striking causing death and drug possession following the death of a 66-year-old man early yesterday morning in Brisbane. And Norway's 2-1 victory in New Jersey has knocked Brazil out of the FIFA World Cup this morning.
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11: Back-to-back wins for Port Adelaide, beating North Melbourne by 21 points overnight. Power star Jason Horne-Francis telling us taking on your old club always provides a bit of extra motivation.
14: They got us in round one and it's obviously good fun coming up against your old side and you get a little bit more motivation knowing a lot of the boys out there and it was just good fun to get out there with them and obviously take away the win this time.
11: While a setback for the Kangaroos with George Wardlaw coming off with a hamstring injury, he's going to get assessed during this week.
15: Fancy supply.
11: We'll get a shower or two for Perth today, heading for a top of 20 degrees, down to 9 tonight. Then tomorrow we're in for a sunny day with a top of 21 degrees. 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

0: Morning, it's the Pete and Kimber Show. 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
4: A lot of people ready to give their advice on this particular topic, KC.
1: It's going to be a very mixed one because Sarah is saying that she's got a 12-year-old daughter who is begging her to let her go to the shops on her own with her friends and not have any adults there. And Sarah feels like she's too young, even though all of her daughter's friends are going there. She doesn't agree with the other parents. So she wants to know if she's being too overprotective. What's a good age that they should be going there on their own? Donna, what do you think?
5: I don't know. When they need to go shopping, that's when they need to go there on their own.
1: Love it. Not just going to hang out with their friends.
5: No. Look, I'm a parent and I also own a shop. And unsupervised children, they just get up to mischief. They steal things, they get antisocial. If you want to hang out with your friends, go to your friend's house.
4: Oh, I think
5: if you want to go shopping, go to the
1: I would never have done anything dodgy with my friends when I was out.
4: And we didn't. We'd just go to Hoyt's, watch a movie and go over to Leisure Island and play some games. Yeah. Like that was pretty much it. But, I mean, you know,
5: My daughter got a ride home in a police car.
1: Oh, God. Dog,
4: really?
5: Yeah, she stole a little pair of earrings because she had no money. And, you know, after that I just said, no, you're not going to the shops.
4: Yeah, okay.
1: Yep.
5: Need to buy something and you've got money, you're not going to hang out with your friends because that's what happens. They get up to mischief.
4: Thank you, Donna. Well, that's Donna's perspective.
1: Yeah, Renee, you live in a small town, so is it different for you guys?
6: Absolutely. I let my 8-year-old go to the shop by himself. We do live in a very small town, so everyone knows everyone. And if I lived in Perth, it would definitely be 100% no-no. I feel the age at least 12 and above, and yes, they are good kids, you know.
1: Do you think if your son's really experienced at going at 8 and whatever, by the time that, like, if you did come to the city and he's 13, that it's going to be harder to go, oh, you can't go to these shops, or do you think they understand that it's a different world?
6: Oh, he would totally understand, and he'd know that it'd be a hard no if we were in Perth.
1: Yeah.
6: You know, I suppose it's an advantage of living in a small town and everyone knows everyone, and you can just ask your 8-year-old to quickly duck down to the shop and get you bread and milk, or, you know, he does jobs around the house for pocket money and off he goes.
1: Yeah.
4: It's funny that, isn't it? Sort of had a feeling that the small town stuff might be a little bit different. I think
1: it
4: is a bit easier.
1: And I think some parents are just like, I don't know, I grew up in the 80s. My parents were like, if you're capable, get on with it.
4: Yeah.
1: We just did.
4: Don't see you until sundown.
1: It's different now.
4: Hi, Kath. You've got 3 kids. What's your goal on this?
7: I do. So, sorry, my eldest is 24, 22 and 13. So I've been through it and I'm going through it now. So my take is, absolutely depends on the maturity of your child. Do they already take themselves to and from school? Do they already go to the shops to pick up bread and milk? Second is their friends. Some of our kids' friends might be a little bit more risk averse, or some might like taking risks. So it's about how is their behaviour going to impact your experience down the shops. And I think if her daughter has never been out before without parental supervision, a whole day is a really long time for a first go. You want to set them up for success. So maybe it's like the morning. Maybe you go, yes, you can go to the shops in the morning. I'll give you money to go get milkshakes, or, you know, go to a cafe, and then you might do a bit of a shop, but I'll pick you up at lunchtime. So you give them that little window of opportunity to have a good time, but then it's not beyond, you know, it's not beyond what their capacity is as a first go.
1: Baby steps.
4: Yeah,
1: and I think what you're saying is right. Like, it's personality types as well, right? Different kids for different types of, like, my mum and dad used to say, I'm a leader, not a follower. So they knew that I wouldn't just be easily peer pressured into something stupid.
4: Yeah.
1: So if I was going to do something dumb, it would be my idea.
4: Right.
1: And they said, we didn't actually think you'd be capable of anything that stupid.
4: Yeah. I would have been smoking by 10 a.m. actually, you know what? My 3 kids are here. Should we test the theory?
1: Yeah, let's send them down the shops.
4: Do you want to barn me? Oh, hang on a sec. Oliver's hanging from the ceiling.
1: Your eldest could do it. Your eldest, I'd trust her to get me a barn me any day.
4: The other two, I'm not so sure.
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9: 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And if you grew up in Perth, you'll remember when flaming Lamborghinis and Midori shakers were all the rage. And so were these hits.
4: We had it going out of schedule. So Wednesday night was Steve's into Margot's. Thursday nights we would be in Nedlands. Friday was Metro's in the city for R&B. Saturday was Metro's Frio. Sunday Arvo's, you ran it out with a Cot Sunday sesh or something like that.
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10: 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Traffic signal still flashing yellow. Alexander Drive and Nangara Road in Lansdowne. Slow down and give way to your right. Breakdown still there. 2J Road eastbound at Roe Highway, Middle Swan. And a breakdown on Roe Highway eastbound at Nicholson Road in Langford as well. The right emergency lane is blocked. 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
15: Okay, so for this Tuesday's Oz Lotto, I think I'll pick 23. See, 23 is actually quite fascinating. It's the lowest prime number that consists of consecutive digits.
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1: I live my day as if it was the last. 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Doing it all night, all summer. Doing it the way I wanna.
2: We just cut that song off. 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Quitting's hard, but you've got so many reasons to stick with it. To get the help and advice you need, search Make Smoking History. Now, let's get that song back on. Yeah,

0: 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They're back live next week. 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
2: All right, Yay or Nay. This is where I give you a couple of topics and you two have to give me some opinions.
3: Aye.
2: So my first one for you is ornamental ponds.
4: Three, two, one.
5: Hang on.
3: Yay.
5: Ornamental ponds.
6: Do you like a water
5: feature? So, like,
6: feature?
5: Not a real pond, just one that's ornamental.
2: Yeah, ornamental.
5: Hmm.
3: I love them.
2: You're a big fan?
5: Nay. I mean, why does it, ornamental sounds weird? I'm going nay.
2: Well, my favourite ornamental pond of all time is the Lincoln Memorial Reflecting Pool.
3: Oh,
2: have you been keeping track of the saga?
3: Yes.
5: What was the deal? So the guy climbed into the river or climbed into it and they thought he was doing something dodgy?
2: So Trump, he's beautifying everything, bless him.
3: It's beautiful.
2: So he's...
3: It's big and it's blue.
2: Yeah, so it's leaking like a sieve. It's basically a giant-ass pond that goes from the Washington Memorial through to the Lincoln Memorial. Leaking like a sieve. Trump's redone it. Said it cost $1 million. $14 million later.
5: Oh, wow.
2: He's recoded it and said it's going to be blue now. It was green, algae, gross. 24 hours later... It's green. It is bright green.
3: It's horrific, isn't it?
2: The lining has started coming up, and algae has now got a fan club that patrols the pond just to cheer on the algae.
5: Why have I got images of just, like, Australia Day and the kind of dudes who will go, hey, you know what would be brilliant? Let's buy a big piece of plastic tarp.
2: Yes.
5: And we'll put it on a balcony or we'll turn it into a pool and we'll all sit inside it. Like, that's the kind of lining I'm expecting.
3: And there's little bits of grass everywhere and they're spilling beer into it.
5: This is what I'm imagining.
3: Yeah.
2: Well,
3: yeah.
2: I've got a bit of audio of the fan club for algae.
3: All right.
7: She is doing good today, honey. Everybody's proud of you. You are single-handedly doing more to fight fascism than any American has.
8: Yes.
2: Trump versus algae. I'm loving it.
3: I love it.
2: Change my algorithm. All right, the next one. Ordering online.
4: Three, two, one.
3: Yay. Yeah,
5: I find myself doing it more and more.
2: Yeah.
5: I can't help it. I want to be the person who goes into the shop. Except, like, I want to serve, like, small boutiques and stuff. Mm. No, you want to go in. But, like, the bigger shops.
3: And then you and I were having a conversation about this the other day where you were looking at something and I think the delivery was, what, $7 or something?
5: The delivery was $7 and I was like, it's going to cost me more to drive my car into the city, park, go in, get it, come out. Like,
3: so when you start doing the math, it's hard to ignore the convenience of it, you know?
2: And then the other good point that people say is when you order online through Coles, it gives someone a job. Instead of going in, using the self-serve checkout, you're giving someone a job.
3: Well, they have to go and pack it, don't they? And all of that sort of stuff.
2: There was an online delivery driver who had an absolute nightmare trying to deliver a package recently, and I've got a great grab for you as well. Have a listen.
9: I don't think this is for me.
10: Hello, Marty.
9: This is 19. Is it 19? Quick.
3: What the hell is going on?
5: Is that the delivery driver screaming?
2: That is the delivery driver screaming because Cooper, the golden retriever, got out and just wanted to play a fun game. Oh. Cooper didn't know he was doing anything wrong. He's like, why are we running? Let's go.
3: Look, it is a terrible thing that you hear, like when you hear delivery drivers and stuff getting attacked by dogs, but Cooper, the golden retriever, sounds gorgeous.
2: She's so confused. She's like, he's a golden retriever.
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17: 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A breakdown on Rohoa eastbound Nicholson Road to Langford in the right emergency lane. Traffic is slow with morning peak. Another breakdown on Kwinana northbound just around Safety Bay Road. Drive with caution. And traffic signals are flashing yellow. Alexander Drive and Nangara Road in Lansdale. 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